0: Okay,
1: you know what I mean?
2: Can we try it?
3: Yeah, they can work with that.
1: Instead of can we do it again?
4: Yeah.
1: You know when you do things for God, you must do them bigger. So we're going triple.
2: Alright.
1: Listen to the whole flow now.
0: Yeah.

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2: 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Yeah. Ali J's out in New York. 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We up in New York.

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0: Scorsese Records. 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
2: Lil G up in this motherfucker. Yeah. Ali J's up in New York. 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We up in New York.

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2: Okay,
0: you know what I mean?
2: Can we try it?
3: Yeah, they can work with that.
0: Instead of can we do it again?
4: Yeah.
0: You know when you do things for God, you must do them bigger. So we're going triple.
2: Alright.
0: Listen to the whole flow now.
4: Yeah.

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2: Little jump in this motherfucker. Yeah. Ali J's up in New York. You know what I'm saying? We up in New York.

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1: you know what I mean?
2: Can we try it?
0: Yeah, they can work with her.
1: Instead of can we do it again?
3: Yeah.
1: You know when you do things for God, you must do them bigger. So we're going triple.
2: Alright.
1: Listen to the whole flow now.
3: Yeah.

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1: Possible records.
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2: Lil G up in this motherfucker. Yeah. Ali J's up in New York. You know what I'm saying? We up in New York.

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2: Little Japanese motherfucker. Yeah. Ali J's up in New York. You know what I'm saying? We up in New York.

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2: Little G up in this motherfucker. Yeah. Ali J's out in New York. You know what I'm saying? We up in New York.

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1: Can we try it?
2: Yeah, they can work with that.
3: Instead of can we do it again?
4: Yeah.
3: You know when you do things for God, you must do them bigger. So we're going triple.
4: Alright.
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2: Father Kevin Ame, Pamensa, who do we had all lao, la plomilega popodeca, beadi dodo me, pudo, dania vovo, abbe, a strondi de, alo, cadodo nui, lady la pofido, a dobeyao, bakudo, bubu, eh, ole togo alo duta, do joa, vamia sro, afforded in you, bakudo, had to make benono, namiabe.

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2: Little Japanese motherfucker. Yeah. Ali J's out in New York, you know what I'm saying? We up in New York.

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1: Okay,
0: you know what I mean?
2: Can we try it?
3: Yeah, they can work with that.
0: Instead of. Can we do it again?
4: Yeah.
0: You know, when you do things for God, you must do them bigger. So we're going triple.
5: Alright.
0: Listen to the whole flow now.
4: Yeah.

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2: Lil G up in this motherfucker. Yeah. Ali J's up in New York. You know what I'm saying? We up in New York.

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2: Can we try it?
3: Yeah, they can work with that.
0: Instead of can we do it again?
3: Yeah.
0: You know when you do things for God, you must do them bigger. So we're going triple.
1: Alright.
0: Listen to the whole flow now.
4: Yeah.

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